Network's hit music.

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0: Spectrum here. We know how much you love streaming, gaming, and working from home. So we just wanted to say, hi. You see, we've got the most reliable internet for just $50 a month. 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

0: Cat's Eye and Animals, 7:42 in the morning, Cork's Breakfast Show. You're waking up to Red FM. Hello, gang. It's Casey. Fix over there. And Rory and Kelly are not speaking to each other. They're
1: I'm not surprised.
0: Conflict over Riddle War.

That is Sabrina Carpenter. It is espresso. It is Cork's Red FM. Oh, you've actually had some top class coffee while I'm here in West Cork. I mean, it is the place to come for it. I have been doing my rounds. I'm on my short break in Clonakilty with Fáilte, Ireland. Been around to Pike Deli. Absolutely gorgeous. Stopping in a Shannon on the way down. Absolutely fab.

N40 is moving fine, as is Dunkettle City Centre. It is heavy out the lower Glanmire Road at the moment for some reason. If you're heading kind of past the train station out that direction towards Tivoli, traffic moving very, very slowly. McCurtain Street is busy as well, and still busy on the quays around Merchants Quay, Camden Quay and Lavitt's Quay. That is your traffic for now with Deluxe Bathrooms and Tiling Solutions. Cork's Hit Music.

hand inside of mine. And then when everything is over, I hope to think of this as better times.